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Cody Johnson. Song is called The Fall. What's going on? It's Wayne D. Tay. Hey, Tay is so proud of herself. We got a brand new logo up on our Instagram, huh? Let's go. Go check that out. She's literally sitting in the studio, not working. It's fine. It's fine. Check our Instagram, Wayne D and Tay. We'd love for you to see it.

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1: And she just won American Idol and is already getting ready to do something pretty iconic.
2: 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Yeah. So Hannah Harper, winner of American Idol, is set to perform and make her debut on June 1st.
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1: That's Ella Langley and Morgan Wallen. When you heard those two was good, were going to work together, you're like, no way. Well, yes way. It's damn good. Called I Can't Love You Anymore. Dan and Shay might be the most important song you need to hear. It's called Say So.

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1: Tomorrow morning at 8:30, 90s country legend Clint Black is in studio. 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

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We're going to be at the Festival in the Park, Elmwood Park in Roanoke. 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

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We pay more than Grandma's Bingo Night. 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
1: Tucker Wentmore, Brunette, Wayne D, and Tay. Hey, it's already after 11 o'clock. Wanted to play this one for you. Our buddy Zach Top got a brand new song, South of Sanity.
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1: And we appreciate you letting us be a part of your day. Obviously, a lot going on in Nashville. 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

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He was at Talkback, Mike. And let me know what you want to hear. 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
7: Hey, it's Tuesday, everybody. Welcome to show number 1593. It's After Midnight. I'm your host, Granger Smith. Good news on the way. I want to read for you. Hang tight. Nashville news, too, coming in with Ann Hudson. Storage about your favorite stars out there in Nashville. All this weaved with a whole bunch of really good country music all the way till the sun comes up, but it begins right here at hour number one. It's Tuesday. It's After Midnight.

Number one for New Country, 107.9 YYD. Hey, as your Tuesday gets rolling, I thought I could kick things off with some good news, hopefully put a smile on your face. Hang on for two songs and I'll share this story with you.

Number one for New Country, 107.9 YYD. I got a topic I want to discuss next hour. I want to hear from you on this. Think about it and call me. Question, death row last meal, what you got? If you could pick one last meal that you would eat, give me all the details. Make me hungry. 866-607-8383. We'll talk next hour. After all.

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1: Granger, Todd Phillips, Central Texas, carrying some powder up north. Just want to say thank you for what you do at night. Have a good night.
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107.9 YYD, number one for new country. Okay, here's our topic of the hour. If you had one more meal to eat, death row meal, what would it be? Give me all the things. 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
1: Okay, here we go. Topic of the hour. If you had one more meal to eat, you had one more thing that you could eat before you were, I don't know, let's say you're on death row and you get one more chance. Let's say you're on a desert island and you get one meal served to you, whatever it might be. What is it? Give me the main course. Give me the sides. 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

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Okay, continuing this conversation, we're calling this death row last meal. The warden comes in and says, hey, you get one last meal, and that's the last one you get. What are you picking? 866-607-8383.

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1: Hey, Grant, my name's Cody. I'm calling from Tulsa, Oklahoma. 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Hope you have a great night. 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

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Dash cams could really come in handy in an accident. It could also land you in jail if you've been driving like an idiot. Earl's going to share this dumb criminal story with us next.

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1: 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And Granger Smith is the voice that keeps the night going strong. Thanks for riding with us here on After Midnight with Granger Smith.

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7: Hey, thanks for starting your Tuesday here with me on After Midnight. Y'all, what's up? I'm Granger Smith, your host. I have some things that went down on this day in history I want to talk about coming up, plus some Nashville news with Ann Hudson. She's going to talk about her favorite stars out there in Nashville and what they're up to. All of this here early on a Tuesday. I'm glad you're with me. Keep that station here.

Number one for New Country, 107.9 YYD. On this day in 1979, the Bellamy Brothers hit number one with If I Said You Had a Beautiful Body. And yes, it started as a pickup line. We'll talk about that in history, plus some other things that went down on this day coming up in just two songs.

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I brought this up last hour. I'm still looking for your phone call. Call and share with me your death row last meal. You get one more meal of your life. What would it be? 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
1: It's after midnight. Crank it up. But if you wake the neighbors, don't blame us. You know what? On second thought, never mind. We don't care. 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

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Okay, topic of the hour, what is your ice cream truck order? 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
1: 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A 25-year-old man broke into a police department garage and somehow walked out with a vest, several weapons, and even a grenade launcher. Yeah, a grenade launcher. Earl Dibbles Jr. is going to share this true dumb criminal story with us next.

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Hey, as your Tuesday gets rolling, I thought I could kick things off with some good news. Hopefully put a smile on your face. Hang on for two songs and I'll share this story with you.

0: 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Ann Hudson coming in with the latest Nashville updates. And what do you have for us today?
1: Oh, well, this is a new fun fact, Granger, involving Dolly Parton and Willie Nelson. I'll explain coming up in your Nashville news.

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1: 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And Granger is bringing the soundtrack to your overnight. 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

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My number is 866-607-8383. Hit me up sometime and share what you're up to, where you're listening from, what you're doing on the third shift. Again, my number is 866-607-8383. Thank you for being here on After Midnight.

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1: Hey, Granger, Ricky from Panama City. Just headed into the office, listening to your show every morning. Thanks, man.
0: Well, thank you, Ricky. Appreciate the encouragement, brother. Beautiful place you live there. 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

0: 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Next up, Ann Hudson joining us to dish out some Nashville news and what's on deck.
1: Oh, well, this is a new fun fact, Granger, involving Dolly Parton and Willie Nelson. I'll explain coming up in your Nashville news.

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6: 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Yeah. Oh. This is the Bobby Bones Show. Let's go.
0: Hey, what's up, everybody? Welcome to Tuesday's show. Morning, studio.
7: Morning.
0: We got a grandma fighting off an intruder. You guys want that story?
7: Yeah.
0: We got a guy drinking an energy drink, and what he found in the energy drink.
8: Yeah.
0: Oh, you think it's bad?
8: I'm assuming it's bad.
7: It's got to be bad.
0: Are you Willy Wonka? Ever heard of it?
7: Yes.
8: Oh, a golden ticket?
0: Something like that. It's bad. No, it's bad.
8: Okay.
0: Yeah, it's bad. We're going to do that as well. But we got a massive show today. We got Clint Black coming in. Because I'm leaving here, better man. So that'd be good. Let's get the show started now.

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0: 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The great Clint Black will be stopping by the studio. 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
1: 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He's got a book out today, Killing Time, My Life and Music. 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
22: Clint Black.
1: There he is. Clint Black is here.
23: Hey, here he is. I hear that guy's great.
1: No, wait till he comes in. You're not going to like him. Clint, good to see you.
23: Good to see you.
1: I got your book in my hand.
23: Awesome.
1: Yeah, it's out today. So before we get into the book, was there ever a moment with Killing Time, Better Man, those two songs early on that if like one little thing wouldn't have happened, one random thing wouldn't have happened, maybe those songs don't become really successful?
23: Yeah, I was doing the promo tour, playing songs for program directors who decide what's going on the air. And
1: what year was this, you think?
23: This was 89. And so we're at KZLA, Bob Guerra. He goes, you know, if you get that into the top 20, I can add it to our playlist. I'm thinking, oh, that sounds terrible. How do I get into the top 20 without you already playing it? And the song was Straight from the Factory, which is the first cut on the album. It's Western Swing. I had a cassette in my pocket of the other songs, and the one I wanted to be the single, Better Man, he listens to the verse and the chorus. He hit stop. My heart stopped, and he said, I'll add that out of the box.
1: So he added it immediately?
23: So, no, not yet. It wasn't the single. And this was just introducing me, but he said, I'll add that out of the box. And we walked out into the parking lot, and I grabbed Carson. And I said, we have to change the single. And they changed the single.
1: Had you not gone to your pocket, your career may have had a completely different trajectory.
23: Yeah, it may have been a slower startup if it did get legs. But A Better Man went number one. And that was noteworthy because debut singles going number one don't happen all the time.
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1: All right, we're going to play A Better Man now. Clint Black in studio. 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
18: Logan, Cody, and Brody are all high schoolers. They live in Florida. They went on a little fishing trip, catching some fish, and they're like, all right, let's go get something to eat. And they're driving down the road to McDonald's when they see a guy on the side of the road with a flat tire. Like, man, let's help this guy out. He looks a little older. We'll go help him out. And they start walking up, and they notice that he's laying on the ground next to the flat tire because he's had a heart attack.
19: Dang.
18: And they call 911 and say, hey, man, you got to get here. This guy's got a flat tire and a heart attack. Paramedics arrived, saved his life.
19: You think they called in the flat tire to 911 or just a heart attack?
18: Just a heart attack.
19: Okay.
18: Flair for the dramatic.
19: Okay. Yeah, good. Like, they were actually stopping to do something good, and in the end, they did something great.
20: Mm-hmm.
19: That's a pretty good one. That is what it's all about.
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0: 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That's the fall from Cody Johnson. After he won Male Artist at the ACM Awards, he sort of thought, okay, that's the one I'm getting for the night and Entertainer of the Year. I don't need to worry or be nervous because somebody else is going to take that home.
1: I didn't have any nerves going into the Entertainer of the Year. I just thought, I'll stand up out of my seat, I'll clap, and I'll honor whoever that is. And when I heard the on Cody, man, it was surreal.
0: And all of a sudden, he's the new Entertainer of the Year. Pretty big deal. Got Sugarland next.
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0: 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A big congratulations to Jamie, another 9K payday winner.
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0: 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Another keyword to win at 11, Bailey Zimmerman. 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
1: Hello, it's Amy James. Where are people the happiest? 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George Burge, Cowboy Songs.

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0: 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That's Morgan Wallen, don't we? Hello, it's Amy James. We all refrigerate our ketchup, I'm guessing. I do, and I'm not going to change, even though we don't need to. Yeah, that's what new research says. Also, that bread gets stale quicker in the fridge, and honey crystallizes.
1: Hey, weekend warriors. How's a little trail therapy sound right now? Hop in. Let's go for a ride in a Nissan Armada Pro 4X. Tune out all those work emails.

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0: 7 a.m. How I messed up with my baby at a restaurant when we went for the first time. 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And then 55 after every hour, tell me something good. 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

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Hello, it's Amy James. $1,000. 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
1: That's new Jason Aldean. Don't tell on me. Jason and Luke Bryan are getting together to do some shows this year, and Luke just announced the Midwest leg of his farm tour. Details

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1: WYYD, Bobby Bones here. 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We'll do that. And then 55 after every hour, tell me something good. Tomorrow morning on the Bobby Bones Show. 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

0: 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With Beautiful Things, that's Megan Maroney. Hello, it's Amy James. Congratulations and studio claps for Melissa, a $1,000 winner.
1: Oh my God, you're kidding me.
0: 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Just

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That's I Can't Love You Anymore. The new duet from Ella Langley and Morgan Wallen. Now, Dustin Lynch. I got

0: 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Hello, it's Amy James. Heard from Ella Langley just a few minutes ago. It was a good night to be her on Sunday. She took home 5 ACM awards, including winning Female Artist of the Year.
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WYYD, Bobby Bones here. 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
1: Hey, it's Amy James. 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He picked up Entertainer of the Year at the ACM Awards.
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1: Your reigning ACM Entertainer of the Year, that's Cody Johnson. The fall, Amy Jan's getting ready to head out. 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

0: 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I'm Scott Stevens, checking in on a Tuesday afternoon. Hey, Sue, are you happy that you won $1,000?
1: Yes! Oh, my God. Thank you, Jesus. I'm so excited. I've been doing this for years.
0: You don't have to call me Jesus. Scott will do. All right, if you missed the 3 o'clock keyword, we'll repeat it in a bit. Hang on. Tim McGraw now throwing it back.

New Country 107.9 YYD. I'm Scott Stevens. It is the big Memorial Day weekend celebration. Festival in the Park is coming up this weekend. Hey, if you signed up for tickets, go check your email. We sent out a whole big old bunch this morning. Yeah, this time.

He has two opportunities for you to see two lovely ladies at Dr. Pepper Park. Jody Messina, May 30th, in a last chance to win. Ashley McBride in a first chance to win for August 22nd at Dr. Pepper Park. 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

WYYD, Bobby Bones here. 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We'll do that. And then 55 after every hour, tell me something good. Tomorrow morning on the Bobby Bones Show. Hey, it's not.

0: New Country 1079 YYD. I'm Scott Stevens. Hey, when is summer officially here? I guess it depends on where you live, right? But for most people, it is Memorial Day. Obviously, Memorial Day weekend to kick off the summer for most people. But some people think that it's based on a date, not necessarily the holiday. A poll of 5,000 adults across the country said the average American says the real start of the season is May 21st. The date doesn't seem to matter as much, as 92% say they're in summer mode well before the season begins, according to Talker.com. You can see the article on this and a wonderful cartoon drawing of a beached whale. That's me on the beach. Pretty funny, actually. NewCountry1079.com/Scott, or click on Scott Stevens anywhere on our website or socials. Back to the music with Riley Green. I want you in the worst way, baby. Coming up next.
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I'm Scott Stevens. Just after 4 o'clock, a big weekend coming up this weekend for your Hill City Howlers, formerly the Lynchburg Hillcats. All right. Our sister station, ROV, is going to be there Saturday for Autism Day.

New Country 107.9 YYD Ella, Ella Langley. All right, I'm Scott Stevens. If you miss the keyword at 4 to win $1,000, I'll get it to you again in two songs. Plus, the good news from the Bobby Bones Show on the way.

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0: Number one for New Country 107.9 WOWID. Another sleep study that I found interesting. You might too. The sweet spot for sleep that is linked to slower aging. You might be sleeping too little, but you might also be sleeping too much. I'm speaking to someone I know very well. All right, two songs from now.
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0: 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All right. So the sweet spot. How much sleep is enough sleep? And how much is too much sleep? That was the new research that was done. It is found that sleeping too little or sleeping too much may be associated with faster biological aging. But it is identified that the exact amount of sleep that's associated with slower biological aging is 6.4 to 7.8 hours a night. That's about right for me, actually. Getting less than 6 hours is linked to cardiovascular disease, type 2 diabetes, high blood pressure, obesity, kidney disease, and more. While getting over 8 hours of sleep can affect the brain and show up as conditions like major depressive disorder, bipolar disorder, and other problems. So, right, this is worth a read at newcountry1079.com/Scott, or just click on Scott Stevens anywhere on our website or socials. All right, we're going to get back to the music. We've got Cody Johnson to get us started with the fall next.
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107.9 YYD, number one for New Country, just after 5 o'clock quitting time for a lot of folks on Tuesday. Of course, some folks sneaking out a little early this week, taking some vacation time to butt it up against Memorial Day. If that's you, then I mean it.

0: maybe three, maybe even four. 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It depends. 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He won $1,000.
1: Oh, man, that's just so amazing. Been playing for I don't know how long. This is awesome. I could really use $1,000. 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
0: Who couldn't, right? All right. We've got your shot. If you missed the 5 p.m. keyword, I'll have it again in two records.

0: 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It's Chicken Fried, throwing it back a bit with Zach Brown Band. I'm Scott Stevens. All right, the final keyword of the day was fun. F-U-N. 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Just tap contest, 9K payday, enter fun, or do it on our website. Either way, you got to watch for that return callback and answer it to win $1,000. Now, the Funny After Five brought to you by Big Lick Screen Printing. It's comedian Sabrina Matthews. As we head towards a big travel weekend, she talks about not liking to fly.
1: It's a real trick for me to get on a tiny plane like that. I have a horrible fear of flying. I get on the plane, I fasten my seatbelt, and I do not unbuckle it for the duration of the flight. Because if the plane is going to plummet 6.5 miles out of the sky, that little strip of nylon might save my sorry. I refuse to go to the bathroom on an airplane because if I'm going to die in a cartwheeling ball of flames, it is not going to be in a flying outhouse with my pants around my ankles. Sit in my seat and read the emergency information card over and over. They can get rid of page 3. That's the water landing section. There is no useful information there. At the top, they show you how to use your seat bottom cushion as a flotation device. I don't want to present myself as a genius, but if I am drowning and something is floating, I will figure out how to operate it. Seat bottom cushion, suitcase, dead pilot, I will save myself.
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0: 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I can't love you anymore, but I can love money by Amanda, who won $1,000.
1: Yay! I've been trying for so long.
0: Paid off for her. 9 chances tomorrow. The first just after 9 a.m. on the Bobby Bones Show.

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New Country 107.9 YYD. I'm Scott Stevens. You've heard of doom scrolling, right? How about doom spending? It's a thing. I can relate a little bit. That Amazon site does suck me in sometimes. It arrives, I'm like, I didn't need this. Two songs.

0: Number one for New Country, 107.9 YYD. I'm Scott Stevens. Yes, I get into it sometimes, doom scrolling, but worse than doom scrolling is doom spending. Yes, making unnecessary purchases as a way to self-soothe in response to stress, usually after doom scrolling. This can lead to overspending and impulse buys that we regret later. How many times has that Amazon box arrived at my house and I went, man, I really didn't need this. Well, how do we deal with it? According to the experts, examine your habits, make a spending plan and stick to it, and come up with alternatives to doing the scrolling on the Amazon site or whatever spending site it is that you're stuck on, right? Including going to the gym or taking a walk and other good stuff. Just listen to music. Yeah, listen to us on the free iHeartRadio app, for example. That might help out. All right, we'll get back to the music. Ride, ride, ride. George Burge and Luke Bryan are coming up next.
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Well, last week, a group of high school students were mistakenly served something. It was not chocolate. Oh, this mistake coming up.

I want to love somebody like you, says Keith Urban. Not you, of course, but somebody like you. 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We sent out a bunch of tickets. If you signed up, go check your email so you don't miss out.

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0: 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And then 55 after every hour, tell me something good. 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

sleepless in a hotel room. 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We'll see you for the drive home tomorrow. Hump day, middle of the work week, Wednesday. Wayne, D, and Tay coming up next.

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1: Cody Johnson, he is your ACM Entertainer of the Year. So well deserved, too. Hey, we're looking for the Kickstart call. 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You call, I'll put you on the radio in just a few minutes here, okay? She had a big night at the ACM Awards, too. Here's Ella Langley, Choosing Texas. Just when.

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